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New is from Phoebe Bridgers. It's Lost Boys. Here on 88.9 from her Lost Weekend album. Came out almost exactly a month ago. Tedeschi Trucks Band started us out in the 7 o'clock hour with Future Still from the album of the same name. John Adler with you. Hi. Welcome to Monday. Wow. What a weekend. If yours was as busy as ours here at 88.9, I feel for you. My feet are a little hurting. My ankles are feeling it from walking around the old Eau Claire's Music Festival for 2 days, a fun broadcast over there. But we're back now, back at it, doing what we love, playing tons of music. Evenings on 88.9, brought to you by the Door County Maritime Museum. Not only is it Monday, not only we get some much-needed rain today here in Milwaukee, but today also happens to be the birthday of Pete Yorn. So I thought I'd bring it all the way back to his debut album, Music for the Morning After, and Life on a Chain for his Happy Birthday Monday here on 88.9.

0: Downtown Boys from their album called Public Luxury. It came from Sub Pop Records last month. Yellow Sun, the name of it, here on 88.9. One of those songs that's once the end of the year hits, I am going to remember that one as if I don't know if anybody's going to ask me what my favorite 10 songs of 2026 were. That will be on that list. Nico Case also in there. 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
1: I'm Erin Wolf, host of What's All This? Adventures in New Music. Every Monday at 10 p.m., I share one full hour of new songs on 88.9. Here's a highlight from one of the most recent episodes. Saturday Sun, the newest, hazy, and bright rock and roll anthem from self-described Chicago's poet laureate, Kai Slater of Sharpins, is out, following up the band's latest and acclaimed 2025 full-length Balloon, Balloon, Balloon. Also in the post-punk band called Lifeguard, Slater's Sharpins sits comfortably on the opposite end of the musical spectrum in that delightful zone of sweet and hooky power pop, a la the early sounds of The Who with the glam of T-Rex. Sharpins lead us further into that realm with the summery-slanted single called Saturday Sun. Find it out on K/Perennial Records now.

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0: making things a little better on this hot and humid Monday and wet Monday. Let's throw that in for Milwaukee weather. Steven Sanchez, Sweet Love here on listener supported 88.9 Music on the way from the Last Dinner Party. If you missed them last spring, they played a show and headlined a show at the Riverside Theater. Good news, November 3rd, they're going to be opening up for Somber along with Hannah Jadagu at Five Surf Forum. 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
1: The afternoon drive is a mindset. 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Movie theater popcorn on an empty stomach. The drop on a roller coaster. 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

0: A great and busy Milwaukee band. It's Rainbow Cobra's Sister Michael from their brand new Nothing's Free album. Just came out 2 weeks ago. In fact, they had a album release show at Cactus Club. But if you missed that, that's okay, because August 8th, Rainbow Cobra are going to be playing a benefit show at the Jazz Gallery. Blur, before that, the title track from Park Life. John Adler with you on a Monday evening. Coming up, classic rock at 8 o'clock. We are celebrating the release, the anniversary of a solo release from a, well, not just powerful and important, but great musician that was part of an even greater band, but when she broke off on her own, did pretty well. I'll explain more when classic rock at 8 o'clock comes up in just a bit. 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
4: Classic Rock at 8 o'clock gets support from Kelly's Greens Cannabis Boutique and Cafe. Tonight's Classic Rock at 8 o'clock, the 45th anniversary of Stevie Nicks releasing her solo debut album called Belladonna. Yeah, came out 45 years ago today. It wasn't like she was sitting around doing nothing. In fact, she started this album when Fleetwood Mac, who she, of course, was a member of, was recording Tusk. She had this kind of in the back of her head, but she called upon some pretty influential friends like Don Henley of the Eagles and Tom Petty to help her out on these tracks. She also, since it came out in 1981, said yes as soon as somebody said, you should make a video. So her and Tom Petty did indeed do a video for Stop Dragging My Heart Around, which gave this song even more vibrant life. But yes, celebrating the 45th anniversary of Belladonna, tonight's Classic Rock at 8 o'clock, Stevie Nicks with Tom Petty.

Bridget Calls Me Baby. I Can Take the Sun Out of the Sky. Newest from them here on 88.9. Try to keep up with that band. Wow. Bridget Calls Me Baby touring pretty much all of Europe throughout September. They will be coming back, well, near their home, which is Chicago, in Milwaukee, doing a show at Vivarium on November 6th, which I am very excited about because I have not seen them in about a year and a half or almost 2 years. Somewhat new on the scene. They've been around for about 4 years, but I really want to see them live. Evenings on 88.9, brought to you by the Door County Maritime Museum. John Adler with you, right back into the music with Weird Nightmare. It's Pay No Mind.

0: is that little space we find in the dark each night without a light, in the bend of dark arms, safe from trauma, grief, and strife. Black is the color of real jungle fever in Belize, Tanzania, or Papua New Guinea. Sweaty black bodies swinging wildly, uninhibited, unashamed, unabashedly free. Black is the color of the Atlantic floor, the complexion of the sky god directly north. It is a sunset horizon disappearing into Ontario Lake. Black is block party speakers blasting black bass beats over nodding nappy heads, carnival drums swirling black rhythms around hips, and barefoot souls stained deep in shades of red. Black is the color. Black is the color.
1: The song title says it all. Power by Danielle Ponder here on 88.9. Shins ahead of that in Australia. You don't have to go all the way to Australia to see the Shins because they're coming back to Milwaukee. First time in a while, October 7th at Fiserv Forum, along with Silver Sun Pickups, both opening up for Weezer. John Adler with you on a very eventful Monday, at least here in this corner of Wisconsin. You had some downpouring rain before noon, then some really crazy dark skies and some sideways rain. Again, we needed the rain. I don't know if we needed that much all at one time. It would have been nice spreading it over a couple days, but you don't get to turn up the old weather machine and punch in what you want. It doesn't work like that, but you know. The grass will look better. That'll be fun. 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

0: 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A band that was just in town opening up for the Strokes, New Cage the Elephant. That's coming up next.
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0: Milwaukee music from Take a Look at You. It's Lucky here on 88.9. The Police in there as well. And American football, they'll be coming to Milwaukee for a live show later on in fall. 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

New music from Twisted Teens. It's Weather the Season here on 88.9. In fact, a few weeks back, our very own music director and your host of What's All This? Adventures of New Music, Aaron Wolf, debuted Twisted Teens music. Find out what she's going to play tonight in a little under an hour every Monday night here on 88.9. 10 p.m. What's All This? Adventures of New Music. Love the stuff that Aaron's been playing. Hang tight. Find out what it is. St. Vincent started us out in the 9 o'clock hour. John Adler with you. Hi. Thank you for hanging out with me tonight evenings on 88.9, brought to you by the Door County Maritime Museum. Not only is it Monday, not only is the beginning of the week, it also happens to be Juliana Hatfield's birthday. So in honor of that, from her Blood album back in 5 years ago, 2021, it came out. 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

0: It's the Mountain Goats. Charlie Sheen reaches out to the feds here on 88.9. Almost exactly a month ago, the Mountain Goats played a Summerfest studio session for us here at the 88.9 studios, which you can check out. 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Get the story behind that song. Wonderful set that they did. It was great, great talking to them. 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
1: 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Each week, we take you on a journey into the urban sound. Here's a clip from my recent episode. Welcome to the second hour of this birthday edition of Rhythm Lab Radio. My birthday. We're celebrating by playing some foundational records, parent records, and a lot of tracks that artists have sampled too as well. I'm going to head to Germany, Dusseldorf, with the classic Trans Europe Express from Kraftwerk, pioneers of electronic music, here on Rhythm Lab Radio.

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Elvis Costello and the Attractions every day. Write the book. September 20th, down at Douglas Park in Chicago, it will be Riot Fest. Elvis Costello and the Imposters playing the third and final night of Riot Fest. Other headliners that day include Alanis Morissette, Pierce the Veil. Other appearances include the Beths, who were just at Summerfest, Pennywise, Taking Back Sunday will be there. Always Something for Everyone. Not something you can say about every music festival, but boy, Riot Fest does the closest job to doing that. It's one of my favorites. William Shatner also performing on that final day, his heavy metal debut. Wow, that's a lot for just one place and one event. New music now, and this is Cigarettes After Sex.

0: I always like a band cloaked in a little mystery, and that is the case with that band, Cigarettes After Sex. Twizzler, the name of the new single from them. We do not know if there is going to be an album to follow, nor do we know if there will be a tour with an album, but they have been around for a while. I don't think they've ever been to Milwaukee before, so that would be a great thing later on this year, or maybe even 2027 we have to look forward to. Support for 889 comes from your membership and Milwaukee Art Museum. 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These Sacred Souls on the way, and some Milwaukee music from Son.
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0: 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That's just it for me, John Adler. Thank you for hanging out with me tonight. I'll be back tomorrow night, 6 p.m. till 10 p.m. Hang tight, though. Aaron Wolf's up next with What's All This Adventures in New Music. And speaking of the near future, believe it or not, Saturday is August 1st already. But once we were, once we get rolling with August, August 15th, Tori Amos coming back to Milwaukee for an 88.9 show at the Riverside Theater. And Barty Strange is going to be opening for her. Got some music from him coming up in just a bit. Hang tight.
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5: 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I'm your host, Aaron Wolf. Let's get ready to experience new songs crafted by artists both familiar and unfamiliar. Genres both well-worn and dusty. Sonic observations made simply in the name of exploration. Adventures in new music are heading your way. You may find yourself asking,
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You are tuned in to 88.9's What's All This? Adventures in New Music. I'm Aaron Wolf, the music director at 88.9. I'll be sharing with you all the new songs that can fit into 1 hour on this Monday night. Thanks so much for joining me to listen to new music together. And I just shared music from California-based indie pop rock singer-songwriter and producer John Vanderslice of Tiny Telephone Studios fame, who is working towards a new full length called Focus. And on it, he shares that I'm actually singing here. This is my first song forward record in a long time. The latest single called Aquamarine is classic Vanderslice, with his wife Maria filling in on lyrical penning and help on production from James Rioto. Even though the lyrics are not John's own, it still feels like a Vanderslice narrative, a little weary, a little curious, and always delivered with creative and instrumental finesse with fun musical twists and turns. Focus comes out on August 28th via John Vanderslice's own imprint, Tiny Telephone. Before that, we heard music from Dry Cleaning to start out the show. The first time the dry-humored rock band Dry Cleaning have released a deluxe version of any of their albums is with their latest and third one called Secret Love, released in January to 480 Records. This deluxe edition is available digitally right now, and for fans, anticipate that the vinyl will be out on October 16th. We heard the song Grass from it, one of three additional tracks. Dry Cleaning shared that these were some of the band's favorite songs from the Secret Love recording sessions, but they knew that any good track list involves killing a few of your darlings, at least temporarily, they said. Look for the digital deluxe out now. And I am going to play for you next something from the just released album from Steve Lacy called Oh Yeah. This is Show You Me. Wow.

I'm so obsessed, I still miss my baby, even when pressed to my chest. Is the refrain of Fast Asleep from Earth Eater the project of Alexandra Druten? French artist OK Lou is a feature on the song, and on Fast Asleep, it's clear that new motherhood has left an indelible mark on the New York-based electro-folk artist. The lyrics of the song express her longing for the child to be who will soon grow and change, and Earth Eater seems to be in a moment of hopeful pause before that becomes reality. The new album from Earth Eater, Heavenly Body, If I'm the Bottle, You're the Message, is the first I've paid attention to since her beautiful 2023 album, Powders. But I am very ready to be magnetized once again. This song is a sweetly melancholy lullaby that shows the common bond of all mothers, even mothers with the voice and likeness of an alien angel. Find the full album from Earth Eater out now on Mad Decent Records. And before Earth Eater, we heard music from Steve Lacy back after 4 years and his hit album, Gemini Writes. Steve Lacy has officially released its follow-up, Oh Yeah. Lacy shared that it's a record for the guitar kids who love synths and synth kids who love guitars. Featuring a more introspective sound, Lacy expands his heart and vocal register, taking artists like SZA, Erykah Badu, and Cecile Believe along for the ride. On Show You Me, Fouché isn't a feature per se, but sings and holds songwriting credits. Aside from the lead single, The Feeling, it's my favorite track on the full record because of its playfulness and poignancy. Find the full album from Steve Lacy out on RCA Records now. Up next, a song from Fiona Apple that has ties to a new series. This is called Horns of a Bull. You're listening to What's All This? Adventures in New Music.

That is the newest from Fiona Apple. You're listening to What's All This? Adventures in New Music. I'm Erin Wolf, feeling like a continuation of her work on Fetch the Bolt Cutters. The deep-voiced and deeply talented Fiona Apple has shared a tense and taut single called Horns of a Bull that's nugget-sized in its intention to act as the theme song for the miniseries Lucky, an adaptation of Marissa Stapley's 2021 novel about an international con woman played by Anya Taylor-Joy, who's on the run from FBI agents and a ruthless crime boss after a multi-million dollar heist goes wrong. You can find Horns of a Bull out everywhere now, and if you watch the show, you'll likely commit this brilliantly weird song to memory. Up next on What's All This, I've got the latest from John McKeel, who dropped a wonderful album a couple years back and is ready with a fresh one called Gold Horatio. Coming up soon, this is Rosemary.

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I'm Tariq Moody, a.k.a. 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

A song called Lasagna from Beethoven. This is What's All This Adventures. In new music, I'm Erin Wolf. Who knew that comfort food like lasagna could be the nucleus of a melancholy song? Well, New York State indie folk rockers Beethoven have done just this. It sounds sweet and makes me hungry for both new music and for a lasagna. Beethoven is a project of Maya Bond and Ryan Alberts, and on their forthcoming album, I See Them, I See Me, they enlisted producer to the folk stars, Phil Weinrobe, who's worked with Big Thief. I love how Bond's sweet and emotive vocals are juxtaposed with the gritty, nostalgic tone of this song. I See Them, I See Me comes out September 18th on Double Double Whammy Records, and it'll be perfect for all that seasonal fall nostalgia. Before that, we heard music from New Brunswick, Canada-based John McKill, who is warming up for his third full-length called Gold Horatio, the follow-up to 2024's Excellent Hex. And on lead single Rosemary, he's tapping into 80s power ballads and Flaming Lips vibes. If that makes any sense, McKill uses synths and psychedelic elements to lean back and hit cruise control on a breezy summery jam dedicated to someone named Rosemary, creating self-described pop form skewed with warm reel-to-reel recordings, vintage electronics, dub logic, and revisionist grooves. Gold Horatio was co-created with avant composer, engineer, and multi-instrumentalist Jay Crocker, known as Joyful Talk, and will be released on September 11th to You've Changed Records. Next, I have something from the rock ish punk band Ceremony, something a little more chill for them from a forthcoming album, Tell Me Your Dream, It's Dark Summer.

Primal Scream to end that single from a Wisconsin-based band. You're listening to What's All This? Adventures in New Music. I'm Aaron Wolf, and Eau Claire's rock quintet Gash have announced their signing to Angel Tapes / Fire Talk Records. Their forthcoming album, At Least You Know What You're Laughing At, is what they're going to be releasing on that label. Leaning on their trademark weather vane blend of indie pop meets experimental noise rock vibes, lead single Good and Bad packs a twitchy punch led by the confiding whisper into cathartic vocals and screaming of Raquel Bathke, which literally speaks to the buildup of emotions from day-to-day dealings. The band shared that the song and full album are a reflection on trauma that allows the space for rage to inevitably percolate. Watch for the full album on September 25th. Before Gash, we heard music from Cali-based indie punk band Ceremony, who dropped word of their next album, Tell Me Your Dream. And although they're viewed from more of a punk lens, especially with releasing their seventh album to well-known punk label Relapse Records, the lead single Dark Summer is surprisingly jangly. Lead singer Ross Farrar shared this insight of the bright yet distorted new song. In rock and roll music, feedback occurs when a guitar is purposely moved too close to an amplifier. Like a dark summer, when dread finds you amid brilliant sunshine, it feels disorienting, confusing, and chaotic. What you're left with is malaise, doldrums of sorts that are both beautiful and terrifying. Tell Me Your Dream comes out on August 7th to Relapse Records. Up next on What's All This? Adventures in New Music, the album from Swap Meet called Mount Zero is finally out. Here's the final single called Bonnie.

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1: Ministry are calling it a day. Formed in Chicago in 1981, the industrial metal band are winding down their decades-long career with one final album, as promised by frontman Al Jorgensen. Hate to Go, Takeout, or Delivery will be released on October 30th with a final run of live shows to follow, with a stop at Salt Shed in Chicago on October 3rd. Waxahachie's Katie Crutchfield and Kevin Morby welcome their first child to the world, just as Kevin returned home from the European leg of his latest tour. Their new kiddo arrived 2 weeks early, causing Kevin Morby to miss his Eau Claire's festival spot this weekend. Both Katie and baby are doing great. I'm Dori Zori with your music news.
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Wonderful hour of new music on What's All This? Adventures in New Music. Closing out that little set with Kola Janka, I am Aaron Wolf here with you, the avant-artsy and orchestralish indie pop project of Christina Moore is Kola Janka, and just announced her next album, Zone 2, her newest album in 3 years. Moore's airy voice sings about renewal and reinvention on this winding and softly playful song called Levers and Pulleys. It's the second single for that album, which she wrote right before surgery on her hand after a severe injury that had her waylaid from songwriting for a spell. The first iteration of the song was a little more minimalist, but it stuck through with Moore until her recovery. Popped with piano and scritched out guitars and a pastoral orchestral outro, the song is a promise of a sweet breath of fresh indie pop from the Brooklyn-based artist who is now fully recovered. Zone 2 releases September 18th. And before that, we heard music from Australia's indie rock quartet Swap Meet, and their song Bonnie was the final single before dropping their full new album called Mount Zero. Fuzzy and sweet guitar rock shines like sunshine on choppy ocean waves, and of the full album, they shared that Mount Zero is a place you pass but never actually go. It became a symbol for people we'd see but never meet, speaking to touring life. When you're always in a different city and trying new things, there are a lot of experiences you observe but never get to fully explore. Find the full album from Swap Meet out on Windspear Records now, and find the band themselves soon here in the United States. October 14th is when they land at Shuba's in Chicago. Up next, a final pair of songs for What's All This? I've got one to share from Twin Temple, and we'll close out with the newest from Beck.

0: The final song for this episode is from Beck. I'm Erin Wolf, and you have been listening to What's All This? Adventures in New Music. Beck has officially announced his next album, Ride Lonesome. And with the lead and title track already in the rear view, the announcement brings a fresh and equally introspective single called In the Night. Beck shared that the musicians from my original touring and recording band that I recorded Sea Change, Morning Phase, and Mutations with reconvened with me. We had Nigel Godrich, who worked on Sea Change and Mutations with us, mixing all the songs. It had been a decade since we went into the studio and recorded Morning Phase. This time it felt like the playing and the chemistry had evolved and deepened. A sound that's come together over the decades of working together. Ride Lonesome arrives on September 18th to Capitol Records. And before Beck, we heard music from Twin Temple. Nabbing a coveted touring opener spot for Jack White on the West Coast, the dark doo-wop duo Twin Temple, the project of Alexandra and Zach Jones, just shared the lead track from their forthcoming album, Doomed Lovers. Produced by Shooter Jennings, the album was amped up with a 37-piece orchestra they shared. We poured everything into this new record, drawing inspiration from the lush orchestral productions of Roy Orbison, the Ronettes, and the Shangri-Las. We wanted to make something as beautiful as we possibly could, of course, with our dark spin on things. Born from grief, health issues, addiction, and depression, the new album's sound may be beautifully classic, but is deceptively dark. Find Twin Temple's Doom Lovers out October 9th on the band's own Pentagrammaton Records. And that wraps things up for another week. You've been listening to What's All This? Adventures in New Music. I've been your host, Erin Wolf. 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
1: Hey, this is Paula. On Wednesdays, I sit down with my co-host Kenny Perez as we explore new and nostalgic tracks from Latino America and the diaspora. Here is a clip from our recent episode. You brought En Algún Lugar by Dukandu. Tell me about it.
2: So I, again, of all the tracks that I brought, this one is probably my favorite one. I love rock en español. It's such a genre, like such a good genre to get into at such a young age, as you mentioned. My mom too, or like even both my parents were really into that rock, the Spanish rock. So this is like Caifanes to me. And so just the lyrics in the song, it talks about just moving around, finding your place. Like, it's such a beautiful track, and I just like sharing it with anyone I meet, whether they know Spanish or not. The beat, the rhythm, everything about this song is just so well produced, and you know, a good introduction to rock en español.

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1: Get up, up off the dance floor. 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

Hey, it's DJ Tariq, a.k.a. The Architect, producer and host of Rhythm Lab Radio. Each week, we take you on a journey into the urban sound. Here's a clip from a recent episode. This is Donald Byrd from the 1973 album Street Lady, the same year I was born. It's Lasana's Priestess. And this was sampled, but not by hip-hop producer, by house producer Theo Parrish. Sampled it for the track Early Bird, carrying the Blue Note lineage into Detroit house rather than rap.

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0: They're the people, places, and events that make up our communities. 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
1: 2 years ago, crews removed 50 trees along the eastern edge of Veterans Park Lagoon in Milwaukee, leaving it looking pretty bare. The move followed the discovery of dangerous algae in the lagoon. Now, the Milwaukee County Parks Department is exploring ways to improve the lagoon's health and appearance and wants to hear what residents think. WUWM environmental reporter Susan Bentz discussed the effort from the lagoon shoreline with Sarah Toomson from the Parks Department and Stacy Rowe from the state DNR. We hear first from Toomson.
2: The lagoon itself is 14 acres, and you're right, it was just under 3 acres that were addressed for what was primarily ash decline and some hazard trees that were along the edge. We knew that we had this project up and coming, and so we would have something on the heels of that to look at how to improve that riparian edge into the future.
3: One of the acute problems here is the water quality, is the issue of algae. What is the status of that, and what are the causes?
2: So what we know, and the condition it still stands, is that it is hyper eutrophic, meaning it has too many nutrients, and this environment creates space for vegetation growth, as you said, algae, Eurasian milfoil. We also have carp that are living in here, so really a water body that is needing solutions. We know that this is functioning as a detention basin for the surfaces around the lagoon. There are storm sewer connections to this lagoon, so it does receive the salt. Anything that lands on the road, those non-point sources are making their way to this lagoon without any pre-treatment. Can we intercept some of that water before it makes its way to the lagoon and treat it and clean it so that the overall lagoon health is better?
3: So there's been one public meeting thus far. What did you hear from people?
2: So we heard a variety of feedback, but we asked questions like, how do you typically use the lagoon? What are your most important priorities for the lagoon? For instance, if we did a wetland complex, that could change some of the aesthetic of one end or the total edge of the lagoon. Would people be open to that more natural approach? And we believe what we've heard so far is yes, but we want to cross-check that with some of the alternatives that we're proposing.
3: So when the trees had to be removed, I know that people were really saddened by that. So will trees likely or certainly be part of that mix? Sarah?
2: As a landscape architect, I anticipate that there would be a variety of things within our planting palette, and trees could be a part of that. We do have some mature trees along the entirety of the edge. And so even just as trees age and die out, we would want to have replacements coming up behind them.
3: How important is it for people to weigh in on this?
4: The output will be as good as the input. So if we have a lot of folks that are interested and we have a lot of good feedback, we know we're going to get something that really matches what the community is looking for. I just encourage everyone to come out and or share their thoughts with us on the online poll that will be available, and that'll help, you know, improve the project.
2: I would just add that one of the most special things about Milwaukee is that its lakefront is owned by everyone, that everyone can come and enjoy. That is not going to change. And so we want to make sure that our project is also meeting those expectations. This will be the public's property, park, and lagoon in perpetuity. And so our project should meet those goals.
1: 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Stacy Rowe is the Wisconsin DNR's Lake Michigan Program Coordinator. They talked with WUWM environmental reporter Susan Bentz. You can find more information and a link to the online poll where you can submit your input on the lagoon's future at WUWM.com.
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Sometimes there's a beginning of a beard that shows up late in the afternoon on the face of someone who has not shaved since morning. And sometimes there's an original song and its cover played back to back. Now that's the 5 o'clock shadow I'm referring to. I'm Carol Ann, and every weekday at 5 p.m. I bring you something you can rely on, a song that's so good you have to hear it twice. The second time will always be a new rendition from a different artist. The 5 o'clock shadow receives support from Outpost Co-op Grocery Store and Maxi's.

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1: I'm Erin Wolf, host of What's All This? Adventures in New Music. Every Monday at 10 p.m., I share one full hour of new songs on 88.9. Here's a highlight from one of the most recent episodes. Electronic DJ and producer Bonobo, the project of Simon Green, joins forces with the mesmerizing voice of Aruj Aftab for his newest single called Fire on the Water. The soft percussion and plucking that introduces the incredible voice of Aftab combines both an air of gentle curiosity and one of great beauty and strength. Bonobo's forthcoming album, Distance and Static, will feature additional collaborations from Nilufer Yanya, Joy Crooks, and Echiko Oyoba. Of the album title, Green shared, "I think the front end of what I've done has now become something that's referential to younger people. I like the idea of listening for a distant signal, trying to find something in the noise." The full album from Bonobo drops on September 11th to Ninja Tune Records.

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2: I'm Christopher Pollard from Milwaukee Film.
3: And I'm Steve Farr, co-director of the documentary Uke.
2: Yeah.
0: Yay.
2: This is Cinebuds today. We are talking about the new documentary about
0: Bob Uecker.
2: That's right. Called Uke, which is coming out in wide release
3: July 24th in Marcus Cinemas throughout the state of Wisconsin.
2: Yeah, absolutely.
4: My name will send shivers through you when you hear it. Mr. Baseball.
5: Bob Uecker.
4: Uke was a comic force.
6: Yes, that's me. That's my hidden ball trick.
4: He had created his persona.
7: Oh, I must be in the front row.
4: And then everything flowed from that.
8: Just a bit outside. He tried the corner and missed.
2: Yeah, we're talking about Uke, a great documentary I got to see. I got to see it a little early because I'm fancy.
0: I did not. So I have so many questions and I am so looking forward to seeing it.
3: I'm glad to hear that. I can answer a few of them. Yeah.
2: So what is the immediate plan for you coming out so folks know what to do?
3: Well, it'll be released in Marcus Cinemas July 24th. It'll be in, I don't know, I mean, 14, 15 theaters to start with, probably expanding this the following week. Marcus has an exclusive the first week, and then we're already booking other independent theaters and other theater chains after that. I don't know what the latest number is. It's probably 40 theaters and growing.
2: Oh, that's great.
3: And that's going through the month of August and into September. And so it's exciting.
2: Yeah, it's really good.
0: And then there's a one-night screening August 6th.
2: Yeah. The Oriental Theater is going to have it again. We had it as the premiere. It's the opening night for the film festival, which was the biggest, I think, opening night we've ever had. We had to add an extra little supplemental screening after the first one started. So, I mean,
0: how does that make you feel, Steve? That's pretty great.
3: That was a fantastic night. I mean, it was really just kind of the perfect venue to premiere it for us as filmmakers in Milwaukee. Just having the Uecker family there was special, and members of the Burrs, and obviously Bob Uecker fans.
2: Yeah, so. For sure. For full episodes and info about what's happening at Milwaukee Film,
0: go to radiomilwaukee.org/cinebuds.
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0: Hey, this is Paula. On Wednesdays, I sit down with my co-host Kenny Perez as we explore new and nostalgic tracks from Latino America and the diaspora. Here is a clip from our recent episode. Now, you brought us this fantastic track called A Letter to My Younger Self by Ambar Lucid. Tell me a little bit about it.
1: Yeah, so this track, I want to say, is 100% very personal to me. I first listened to it probably around high school, and Ambar is just such a talented young artist, especially in the Latino community. So that's kind of really how I discovered her music, and this track was my introduction to her, and such a great piece to talk about being a Mexican-American in the U.S., and then just the culture, your identity. She just describes it in such a beautiful way.
0: Oh, I'm excited. All right, this is A Letter to My Younger Self by Ambar Lucid.

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0: I'm Carl Bonneman from Menominee Falls, and I support Radio Milwaukee proudly every day. 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As time went on, it was more than just the music. It was about the people, the DJs. It was about the stories that you told about Milwaukee. It was about all the cool events that you had. And I just thought I had to support the station. And so I've been doing that for many years. 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And I found the station that I want to grow old with. 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
1: I honestly didn't see myself past 30. I didn't want to be past 30, and now this August I'll be turning 40.
2: When Grenasha was 18, she says she felt the pressure of becoming an adult.
1: I was very isolated, just spent all my time at the library, mostly by myself, just reading books, which is not a problem reading books, but when you don't have anything else outside of that, besides just watching TV, it's a problem. So I ended up hospitalized and heard about the Grand Avenue Club.
2: She joined the Grand Avenue Club 14 years ago after struggling with mental illness. The club is a voluntary, non-clinical mental health organization that supports members through the pillars of employment, education, and enrichment.
1: So I went from not having any work skills to having a full resume and being offered jobs. Went from dropping out of college numerous times to now having a degree and continuing on with another degree.
2: Grand Avenue Club is a part of Clubhouse International, a model committed to enriching the lives of people experiencing mental illnesses.
3: So we're the only clubhouse in Milwaukee. This is a model that's been around since the 50s. It started in Manhattan. There's about 370 or so clubhouses around the world in about 32 countries.
2: Ben Holt is the associate director of Grand Avenue Club. He says the club provides support beyond clinical treatment.
4: We always tell people, if you need clinical help, like, get it. And we refer people to places all the time. But sometimes people get on medication or start therapy or and all that, and they're like, okay, that's helping, but now what? The clubhouse model works really well with clinical models because we provide a lot of, like, the extracurricular things. It's long-term, more personalized.
2: Access to education and employment is part of what makes this model so impactful. Ben says the club helps members with their education and employment goals by providing support every step of the way.
3: Some people come here because they're trying to find work. Some people come here because they're trying to go to school, and whether that's like a GED, a master's, a trade certificate, a bachelor's, associate's, anything.
2: Another member, Trevin, joined Grand Avenue in 2024 through a therapist's recommendation. During this time, he says his anxiety held him back from keeping jobs and staying in school.
5: So before coming here, I would say my mental health was not the best. I was isolating a lot. You know, I had a lot of panic attacks and anxiety. I would get jobs, but then it would be so much for me. Like, it would be so much for my mental health that I would quit in like a month or like a day.
2: With help from the organization, Trevin now holds two jobs and recently got accepted into UWM's Journalism, Advertising, and Media program, which he referred to as his dream school and program. He credits the organization for helping to boost his confidence.
5: I feel like I have the social skills to like join organizations and clubs and build like a friend group there.
2: The club is free to join for those who are 18 years or older that have a diagnosed mental illness. And one unique aspect is that members can get involved in any level, from administration to joining the board of directors. Shelby joined in 1999. He prices clothes for Grand Avenue's Water Street Boutique, where proceeds go toward the club's programming.
6: My impact here has been wonderful because I've seen most members come and go, get good, get better and better and better, you know, with the help inside our program. They give me something to smile about and think about and appreciate.
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Morby with Badlands from his latest record. He's a new papa, proud papa him, and Katie Crutchfield, Waxahachie, had their first child this weekend. Little Wide Open is the beautiful record you've got from him. Kicking off the hour, it was Lemon Twigs with Just Can't Get Over Losing You. 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I'm Dory Zori, your morning show pal. It's 67 degrees. We're going to get to highs of 77 today. No rain in the forecast and plenty of sunshine. And on my way to work today, that sun was the most beautiful color of bright orange that I've seen in a long time. So if you have a moment to go check out the sunrise, you won't regret it, my friends. And I'll provide the soundtrack for all of that fun stuff. This next band, Pawpaw Rod, had a couple different gigs at Summerfest this year. Maybe you got a chance to see them. The record Picture Day, a Pawpaw Rod album, came out in May. Check this one out. It's called Give It To Me Straight.

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1: Prince's Purple Rain musical will make its Broadway debut in spring 2027 at New York City's Majestic Theater, with preview performances beginning March 12th and opening night set for April 12th. The production, directed by Saheem Ali, is based on Prince's iconic 1984 film and will feature more than 20 songs from his catalog, including When Doves Cry and Let's Go Crazy. The announcement comes on the 42nd anniversary of the film's theatrical release, following the musical's developmental world premiere in Minneapolis last year.

0: course, that is Prince with When Doves Cry. Yes, I would absolutely travel to New York City to see a Prince musical. How fun would that be? I can't even imagine what kind of talent they would get to play him. What a big, literally tall shoes to fill. I'm Dori Zori. 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
1: 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The event includes test plots of millet, buckwheat, mung beans, and kernza grains, along with learning stations on tree farming, soil health, and cover crops. 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More info at michaelfields.org.
0: Metric and Emily Haynes out on tour with Broken Social Scene and Stars. They were just in Chicago this weekend. If you got a chance to see them, I would love to know how the show was. Send me a text to 414-892-8899. 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
1: I'm Erin Wolfe, host of What's All This? Adventures in New Music. Every Monday at 10 p.m., I share one full hour of new songs on 88.9. Here's a highlight from one of the most recent episodes. Leluk, the Melbourne-born, Brooklyn-based folk duo of Zoe Randall and Steve Hassett, just shared Sweet Thief, their sixth album of all time. Borrowing its title from a Shakespearean sonnet, Sweet Thief explores, as they say, a world where beauty coexists with violence and exploitation, pairing understated arrangements with emotional weight that lingers long after each song fades. First crafted in Brooklyn two summers ago, the songs grew further realized between NYC and Melbourne, building more solidly after a Christmas holiday spent at their friend and former Sub Pop Records label mate Jay Maskus's family home, and a return to Australia after a year away. This song, Wanna Get Free, features Maskus himself on drums. Find the full album out now on Community Music Group.

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0: That is Alex Toth, or Toth, I should say, sorry, from Rubble Bucket with his latest single called Not Broken, which just so happened to be produced by Caroline Rose, who was just here yesterday for a Studio Milwaukee session with a very talented band, with members that are also in the band La Luz and, oh my gosh, I'm totally spacing on the other bands they're in. King Tough. Oh my goodness. Such a fun time. 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Canada's Kiwi Junior, who have a spot on the Riot Fest lineup this year on September 18th. They've got a new record called Blowing Up, and I've got the title track queued up and ready to go after this message.
1: The afternoon drive is a mindset. Cool breeze on a hot day. Movie theater popcorn on an empty stomach. The drop on a roller coaster. The freedom of possibility and the promise of tomorrow. Let the music move you from the hour 2 p.m. to 4 hours later, 6 p.m. My name is Carol Ann, and I invite you to the getaway of a lifetime every Monday through Friday on the afternoon drive. No car necessary. 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

0: 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Before that, Kiwi Jr. Blowing Up, the title track from their latest record. 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
0: 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This latest release, Don't Let Me Forget, is a collection of songs in honor of his late wife, Jessica Olson. 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

Xenia Genovese from Freak Slug said this new record is the most personal and her that she's released so far. It's called Amulet, that track Girl Intentions. That record is coming out in September. Chaim kicked off the 7 o'clock hour with Want You Back. I'm Dory. What song is sizzling around in my head today? It's from an American country and folk singer born on this day in 1946. He kind of had one ginormous hit in 1971, and that's what I'm going to play for you today. Musical Bacon is coming up right after this one from Devin Gilfillian, who was just here last week, putting on a great Studio Milwaukee session for our members. You can find that session at RadioMilwaukee.org. And his latest single, Black Dog, Rabbit Hole, coming at you right now.

0: flexing his rock and roll muscles on that new record, Black Dog Rabbit Hole. It's Philly soul singer Devin Gilfillian and his latest record, Time Will Tell. If you'd like to learn more about Devin Gilfillian, he was just here and did a pretty cool interview as well. 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I'm your morning show host, Dori Zori. It is 68 degrees under sunshiny skies, highs today of 76, which is very beautiful and mild compared to the last few days. Lots of sunshine in the forecast all day long.
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0: Find out what song is sizzling around in my head today. 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

first single from his debut album, Jonathan Edwards, released in 1971, that is Sunshine Go Away Today. 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You can tune in every weekday at 7:10 a.m. I'll share with you the song that sizzles around in my head. 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
1: Menudo will reunite for its first official tour under the band's original name to celebrate the 50th anniversary with concerts across the U.S., Mexico, and Puerto Rico this fall. The tour will feature former members with performances beginning October 10th with a stop at the Rosemont Theater on October 23rd. Formed in Puerto Rico in 1977, Menudo became one of Latin music's most influential pop groups, launching the careers of artists including Ricky Martin and Draco Rosa.

of the earliest songs from Menudo, pre-Ricky Martin times. It's Claridad. I can't even believe how many of my friends are going to be so excited to get a chance to see some of the original lineup of Menudo on this tour. How very cool. Before Menudo, you heard Ty Segall's latest black paint from his record Chrome, and today's musical bacon served up by birthday boy Jonathan Edwards, who just so happens to turn 80 today. I played Sunshine Go Away Today. Although it is here to stay, it's beautiful outside right now, 68 degrees, highs today 76. 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It's beautiful outside right now, 68 degrees, highs today 76. 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
1: Sometimes there's a beginning of a beard that shows up late in the afternoon on the face of someone who has not shaved since morning. 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Now that's the 5 o'clock shadow I'm referring to. I'm Carol Ann, and every weekday at 5 p.m. I bring you something you can rely on, a song that's so good you have to hear it twice. 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
2: Originally from Pittsburgh, now calling Atlanta home, I feel like you can hear the musical history of both of those cities in this new record called Dirty Blues Princess from Kells. This is the latest single called Gone.

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1: We are talking about the new documentary about
2: Bob Uecker.
1: That's right, called Uke.
3: I'm Steve Farr, co-director of the documentary Uke.
2: When you were making this film, what process, what stage were you at when he passed away?
3: Oh, to some degree, we were still filming. You know, yeah. I guess people sometimes ask, what was the impetus or what were you hoping to capture when we started the film? And Michael's answer might be different than mine, but I was always just curious how an 89, 90-year-old man, why is he still doing it?
1: Yeah.
3: And how is it that he does it as well as he does? And so I just kind of wanted to peel back the curtain a little bit and see the sausage being made, right? Yeah, or what does he do? I imagine him on a treadmill and all these other things. Yeah. But it really, we were probably only a couple months into the film when he was diagnosed with lung cancer.
1: Oh, yeah.
3: And he let me know about it, asked me to keep it quiet. Mm-hmm. There were probably a handful of people that knew. And how that never snuck out, I don't know. So I think people really honored that. So that was the big pivot point for the film. We had to say, Bob, is this something you still want to do? Because obviously, you know, you're going to be spending a lot of time in treatments and doctor appointments and resting. And he said, no, I want to do it. You know, we had a list of 10, 12 things that we hope to achieve with him. And he said, I don't know if I'll be able to get to all those, but let's knock off the ones that we can. So we went fishing with him and we did a tour of the ballpark and it was great. I mean, he didn't need to do that, but he did. And he did it with a lot of, I don't know, humor and humility.
1: For full episodes and info about what's happening at Milwaukee Film,
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singing about football's relationship with poverty in one of his first tracks we played here on 88.9 Brazil. That's Declan McKenna. A little over a decade ago, he won a Glastonbury Festival Emerging Talent Competition and kind of took off from there. And one of my favorite memories was having him here for a Studio Milwaukee session. And it's the first session I remember there being, it was closed, right, to the general public. But waiting for him in the parking lot, a line of young fans that wanted to meet him and have their stuff signed. Oh, good times, that Declan McKenna. I'm Dori Zori. 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Meet up at the museum this summer. 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Phoebe Bridgers has a new single out and a pretty cool music video that goes with the song Lost Boys. I've got it queued up and ready to play right after this message. The Muppets, Yo Gabba Gabba, SpongeBob, Disney. They all make great songs that kids love, but for every generation, there's that one song parents hope to never have to hear again. What does the fox say? And that's why we created Kids Disco. I'm your host, Dori Zori. It's an hour-long family-friendly dance party with all kinds of music. 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

0: That is Milwaukee music from Josh Evert. The new record is called Photogenic Memory. That's the sound of machines. I like all the textures and the layers in that. He's kind of a cool cat. He does a lot of artist programs across North America. He's developed projects while in residence at the Arctic Circle in Mexico, Denali National Park, Homestead National Monument. Very cool music. Check out that new beautiful album, Photogenic Memory, from Josh Evert. That is Milwaukee music, and I am Dori Zori. 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
1: 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I've been listening for about 10 years, had a really long commute, and just lived for the 5 o'clock shadow. I was figuring out one day how much I would support Radio Milwaukee and adding up the individual costs of the 5 o'clock shadow. It was in pennies per day for what I was thinking about giving. So it was my pleasure to become a sustaining member. I would encourage everyone to do the same. As this age of large corporate information and commercials come along, we have this opportunity to seize this special thing in Milwaukee. And I've had such an amazing experience with the DJs and the events in this beautiful space right in the heart of the city. My name is Amber from Milwaukee, and I love Radio Milwaukee.
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0: Thank you, Amber, for literally always being there for us DJs and texting us great things every day. That is very appreciated. All right, next hour, we've got a concert ticket giveaway opportunity. Orville Peck is coming to Landmark Credit Union Live in November. More info on that show and how you can enter to win tickets coming up in about 30 minutes from right now. Greg Freeman has a new record called All Set in Bone that won't be out until October 2nd, but I've got a little sneak preview of what it's going to sound like with this new track called In Due.

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0: Kaplan.
1: He helped produce her debut album Immunity in 2019. Now Clairo returning the favor, lending her voice to that track Hardy. You can find that on Rostam's latest record, American Studies. Lily Allen with Knock 'Em Out from her record All Right Still. Mornings get support from Milwaukee Art Museum, Ellen Becker Investment Group, and Bartolotta Restaurants. Lots of sunshine today and mild temperatures. Quite beautiful, actually. 69 degrees right now in Walker's Point. Highs today of 76, getting a little reprieve from the extreme heat, at least for today. Coming up in about 20 minutes from right now, a chance to win some concert tickets to see Orville Peck at Landmark Credit Union Live. I'll tell you more about that show, how you can win tickets. We'll even play a track from his album Pony coming up. But first, it's the band that was just here recently playing a big show at the American Family Insurance Amphitheater alongside Strokes and Thundercat. I'm talking about Cage the Elephant, of course. This is their latest track, Beaches in Tennessee.

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1: Prince's Purple Rain musical will make its Broadway debut in spring 2027 at New York City's Majestic Theater, with opening night set for April 12th. The production, directed by Saheem Ali, is based on Prince's iconic 1984 film and will feature more than 20 songs from his catalog, including When Doves Cry and Let's Go Crazy. The announcement comes on the 42nd anniversary of the film's theatrical release, following the musical's premiere in Minneapolis last year.

forever, and that's a mighty long time. But I'm here to tell you, there's something else. The afterworld. A world of never-ending happiness. You can always see the sun. Day or night.

That is everyone's favorite alternative cowboy, Orvel Peck. You know, I was just reading some articles about him. He's got a new album, Mule, and a North American tour coming out. And he's really been opening up about how he's been having a rough time and how a suicide attempt in 2023 inspired some of his most personal music to date. So he's headed out on that tour to support the new record, and the tour is stopping in Milwaukee at Landmark Credit Union Live on Thursday, November 5th. And if you would like a chance to win some tickets, this is the time and how a suicide attempt in 2023 inspired some of his most personal music to date. So he's headed out on that tour to support the new record, and the tour is stopping in Milwaukee at Landmark Credit Union Live on Thursday.

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0: Wednesdays, I sit down with my co-host Kenny Perez as we explore new and nostalgic tracks from Latino America and the diaspora. Here is a clip from our recent episode. You brought the song Azul. Tell me why you chose it.
1: So this song is actually like from her early release. So this song specifically, Azul, it really talks about like growing up, especially like as a woman, a Mexican woman. So I like how it talks about independency, because I feel like once you get, you know, involved with your culture, with your family and stuff, you kind of want like that independence. Life has its obstacles, but it talks about the beautiful journey of like growing up, wanting to be independent, but also wanting some sort of support from your family. It's such a beautiful song about flourishing into who you want to be.
0: Wonderful. Thank you for sharing. This is Azul by Natalia Lafourcade and Rodrigo Amarante.

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Congratulations, Joe from Milwaukee's 53215 picked up today's concert tickets to go see Orville Peck in Milwaukee this fall. 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

0: In just under 2 minutes, that song sounds a bit like an interlude of the album, but man, it's got a vibe, and that's why we're playing it. Kalila from the record New Avatar, that's Lincoln B. I'm Dory. 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

0: They've risen from the ashes of the Milwaukee punk band. They're called the Resurrectionist, and the band they came from is called Work, aptly titled. That was Hey Man from their double EP that you can find. It's called Anytime You Make a Place for Them with OK, Let's Play King. 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

That is Tame Impala with The Less I Know, The Better. This is genre-defying Emerson, Wolfe, and the Wishbones. A little indie, alternative, a little folk rock, a little dark country, all in this new track, Last Night I Died.

0: Love a little banjo in the morning. That's The Last Night I Died from Emerson Wolfe with two O's and the Wishbones. You can find that song out now. I'm Dori Zori. Also, did you know we have a resource that you can use? If you're listening to the music and you think you know what time you heard a song you wanted to learn more about, but you were driving in your car or busy and want to go back and revisit our playlist, we've got every song recorded in the order that we play them each and every day, week, month. 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Lots and lots of sunshine today, although temperatures on the cooler side, which feels really good this morning. 72 degrees right now, highs today of 77 before temperatures dip back down into the upper 60s overnight. John Adler recently did an interview with Genesis Owusu talking about the how, what, why, where, and when behind the recording of his new record. You can find that interview now at RadioMilwaukee.org. And Genesis Owusu's latest single, Human Again, coming at ya.
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1: Menudo will reunite for its first official tour under the band's original name to celebrate its 50th anniversary with concerts across the U.S., Mexico, and Puerto Rico this fall. The tour will feature former members with performances beginning October 10th with a stop at the Rosemont Theater in Chicago on October 23rd. Formed in Puerto Rico in 1977, Menudo became one of Latin music's most influential pop groups, launching the careers of artists including Draco Rosa and this guy. Yes, Ricky Martin started in Menudo in 1984.

0: playing some Ricky Martin in honor of that Menudo reunion news. I think that's going to make a lot of people very, very happy to be able to go back and see one of their favorite groups from their youth. There's some beautiful joy that can be found in nostalgia. And I am Dory Zori, here for it. Speaking of which, I've got an old-fashioned new wave punk band still making music today coming up. Devo is on the way. 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
2: Girls, they want to have lunch. 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
0: Oh, Weird Al makes me so happy. Did you know Weird Al has a Milwaukee show coming up? It's true. October 17th, he's playing Fiserv Forum. Gerald Cassell, co-founder, vocalist, and bassist for Devo, met at Kent State University, Mark Mothersbaugh, where they became instant friends. And he is turning 78 today. So I thought I would play some Devo. This is Through Being Cool.

Ladies First is a celebration of artists, visionary storytellers whose music always seems to move the culture forward. I'm your host, Element Everest Blanks, the culture plug. Here's a clip from my latest Ladies First interview.

Today's guest is an artist who has never been afraid to reinvent herself. You might have met her from her unmistakable voice as the lead vocalist for Cover Drive. But since stepping into her own solo career, she's built a world that is entirely her own. Representing Barbados with fearlessness, creativity, Amanda Reefer blends alternative R&B, Caribbean influences, soul, and visual storytelling into music that refuses to fit inside any single box. Her project, The Reefer Files, is exactly that window into her own creative world, her imagination, her evolution, her vulnerability, experimental, deep, intentional proof that she is an artist that is to be reckoned with. And when Kendrick Lamar was putting together his album, Mr. Morale and the Big Steppers, he invited Amanda Reefer into his world as well. Her vocal ability is the one thing that truly stands out.

0: normally I have to talk to artists about what were or what are some of their favorite collaborations. But I think I know maybe one of your favorite collaborations that has happened in the past. You had the luxury of working on the incredible album, Mr. Morale and the Big Steppers. Can you tell me how this collaboration came about? Like, how did you end up in the studio with Kendrick Lamar?
1: That is such a blessing, and I am so grateful for that opportunity. That came about from being surrounded by great people who afforded me the opportunity to be in the studio while I was working on my project to make that introduction. And that led to obviously working on Die Hard for that record. And I'm just honored to have been a part of something so much bigger than myself and have worked with people who are so incredibly gifted and who I respect so much and was just so grateful to be in a space around.

0: That led to working with Soundwave and Dahi, and I've learned so much. My writing has been better because of that experience. My approach to songs, my delivery, everything has changed from that moment and that opportunity. So I'm forever grateful. And I've brought a lot of that lesson and that opportunity to this project now, you know, continuing to work with the Soundwave and the Dahi and the J Pounds, all who were a part of that big record, how we work together and having their guidance and their experience and expertise now applied to my music. I will forever be grateful for that collaboration. And that collaboration is one that continues to keep giving, you know, that craft and that level of work you can definitely expect moving into my new project. And I'm just grateful to have those people involved. Like a semi, sweet like a delight. I am in
1: your head, right? Hear the full conversation at radiomilwaukee.org and join me Tuesday at 10 p.m. right here on 88.9 and every Sunday at 6 p.m. at hyphen.org. Logic, so false prophets looking to profit
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4: Ladies and gentlemen, as you know, we have something special down here at Birdland this evening, a recording for Blue Note Records.

That is Rafael Sadiq from his album Jimmy Lee. The song is called So Ready. A song going back decades to the early 90s. I played Flip Fantasia from Us Three. Can't play all the new stuff without giving a little nod to the music that came before. I'm Dori Zori, your morning show host. Thank you for tuning in. I know you have a lot of options on what you want to listen to in the morning. So the fact that you landed here on Community Powered Radio, where we share stories about people and organizations that do great things in the city and try to make things equitable for everyone, is really special. 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If you like singer-songwriter vibes, stick around. The latest from Julia Jacklin and her new record, The Gem, is coming up right after this message. The Muppets, Yo Gabba Gabba, SpongeBob, Disney. They all make great songs that kids love, but for every generation, there's that one song parents hope to never have to hear again. What does the fox say? And that's why we created Kids Disco. I'm your host, Dori Zori. It's an hour-long family-friendly dance party with all kinds of music. 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

0: It's the last dinner party with Big Dog. If you got a chance to see them at the recent Riverside Theater show, you know how kind of magical they are. Five ladies from the UK that really take command of the stage. And seeing live music is really good for your heart and soul. If you've got a show you're seeing soon and want to tell me about it, I'm here. 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Thanks, everybody, for listening. I'm Dory Zori. Aaron Wolf is coming up next to get you through your midday, and I'll be back tomorrow. Until then, be kind, stay safe, and keep on dancing. Bye-bye.
1: 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The event includes test plots of millet, buckwheat, mung beans, and kernza grains, along with learning stations on tree farming, soil health, and cover crops. 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

Infinity is the full album dropping from Sylvan Esso. It is coming out September 11th. That is the warm-up for it, called Hot Slob. Also, music from Remember Sports. We got Bug from The Refrigerator. Two new songs here on 88.9. I'm Erin Wolf, glad to share both new and old songs together. Here on the Midday Show, I've got a classic lined up from They Might Be Giants in just moments. I will be giving away tickets to They Might Be Giants for their show coming up in September here at the Pabst Theater in Milwaukee. And Middays get support from Freightert and the Medical College of Wisconsin Health Network and Sewer Ninja's Nodig Sewer Repair. And I have got you until 2 o'clock, and let's start out with They Might Be Giants. Get your texting fingers ready, because we'll be doing a giveaway very, very soon from Lincoln. It is Anna N.

0: That one's been living rent-free in my ears for some weeks. That's Come Again, the lead single for Jim James of My Morning Jacket, welcoming a new album very soon called Wowed Out. Aaron Wolf here with you for the Midday Show. Stick with me. I've got those tickets for They Might Be Giants, who are playing Pabst Theater on September 24th in just moments. 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In 2026, WeatherTight marks 40 years as a local employee-owned home remodeler serving Wisconsin. 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All right, here you go. They Might Be Giants, a frequent visitor to Milwaukee, but that doesn't make this gig any less worthy. I feel like every time they come to town, they just bring a little extra sparkle, a little extra fun. It is always a good time seeing They Might Be Giants. They're coming to Milwaukee's Pabst Theater Thursday, September 24th. There is also a second show the night before, but this one is for September 24th only. So if you haven't won anything from us in the past 2 months, let's go. I'm going to have you text GIANTS to 414-892-8899. Once again, text the word GIANTS to 414-892-8899 for your chance for tickets to see They Might Be Giants at the Pabst Theater on Thursday, September 24th. Good luck, all you They Might Be Giants fans. I've got Weezer's latest coming up, as well as music from Slater Kinney and lots more. Keep it tuned to the Midday Show. I'm your host, Aaron Wolf.
1: Sometimes there's a beginning of a beard that shows up late in the afternoon on the face of someone who has not shaved since morning. 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Now that's the 5 o'clock shadow I'm referring to. 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
1: 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Here's a clip from my recent episode. We're going to start off with music from Micaiah McCraven, Chicago's beat scientist, from his album In These Times, released on International Anthem back in 2022. This is called This Place.

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0: Jose Gonzalez speaking to a myriad of things coming together, culminating into a perfect storm in these modern times. His latest release is called Against the Dying of the Light. Jose Gonzalez, a perennial favorite of mine. Also, you know, speaking to a perfect storm, yesterday's wild weather. I hope y'all are doing okay and we're able to dig out and smooth the feathers, so to speak. That was incredible. We did have our session yesterday with Caroline Rose right during some of the height of that. So yeah, it was an interesting day. And I've got the perfect remedy for soothing the soul after a wild day. It's good music. And I've got lots coming up. We're going to hear some Oasis. We're going to get something from the new Kelsey Liu album. Also something from the Milwaukee scene by Martel D. Berry. So stick with me. 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Sewer systems can become damaged or blocked over time, leading to unwanted repairs. Sewer Ninjas provides inspections and maintenance designed to catch problems early and keep systems working properly. More info at sewerninjas.com. All right, we're going to dip a toe into the Kelsey Liu world. Her latest record is called So Help Me God. If you love classically oriented pop music, you're going to love the song I'll play for you. It's called Cutting Off the Head of a Ghost. Coming up next.
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0: It is Martell de Berry from Racine, blending traditional hip-hop elements with live instrumentation and soulful textures. That's Catch Me If You Can. More Milwaukee music coming up throughout the midday show. I'm Erin Wolf. 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This event will feature live music from the local band Bomber and Red. 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All right, up ahead, I've got music. If you're into like soundtracky, cinematic things, I think spaghetti western kind of vibes, the good, the bad, and the ugly, perhaps. Hermanos Gutierrez kind of has those vibes, and I'm really loving the single from their new album, Los Ojos del Condor, or The Eyes of the Condor. We're going to hear that song coming up in just moments. I will also play Alex G, and we'll get into the latest from Leon Bridges coming up in the 11 o'clock hour.
1: 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But wait, there's more. Once the curated mix of fresh new tunes end, the festivities are just getting started. Stick around for an uninterrupted dance party featuring mixes from the world's top DJs alongside incredible talent from our very own music scene. 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

very recently, the talented Leon Bridges sent out not one, but four new singles to herald a new album coming out in September. And with the singles, he put out a little statement. He shared, "It's music you can put on no matter how you're feeling and be immediately transported somewhere coastal and warm." In crafting the album, there was a focus on feeling, storytelling, and vocals, of course. Illusion from Leon Bridges. Happiness Anytime is coming out on the 25th of September, produced by Jungle. Say no more. I am enamored and can't wait for the full record. Also, you got music from Panda Bear Defense featuring Cindy Lee from Sinister Grift. It is just after 11 o'clock. You're tuned into the Midday Show here on 88.9, getting support from Freightert and the Medical College of Wisconsin Health Network and Sewer Ninja's Nodig Sewer Repair. And I'm so happy to be here with you on this Tuesday. Thanks so much for tuning in. If you're out and about enjoying the beautiful day, some cooler temperatures today, toting the app. Thanks so much for doing that. 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And I know there are a lot of Milwaukee fans of Courtney Barnett, so I'm going to give you something of what you love from the double EP, A Sea of Split Peas. It's History Eraser from Courtney Barnett here on 88.9.

0: When I think of all the jukeboxes of yore in my life, oftentimes I would put the money in and pick a song like this, something a little 70s or early 80s, a little Joan Jett, or maybe a little bit of that early aughts sleaze rock kind of sound. Sweeping Promises kind of dabbles in both. Shooting Shadows is from You Say I Romanticize. Coming out on August 14th, you can look for the band at Cactus Club, coming up on October 29th. Erin Wolf here with you for the midday show here till 2 o'clock. I'm going to keep pumping out the jams. I've got something from Joby Riccio to share with you. We'll also get to a classic from The Shins, Shoots Too Narrow. 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Joby Riccio's Love of the Song is right next, but then I've also got Pink Bullets from The Shins, and we'll get into a little Echo Vandal and the Rocker Company too. Stick around. 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
1: 88.9 is pleased to support the Michael Fields Agricultural Institute, hosting the first annual Alternative Crops Field Day at their new farm near East Troy on Wednesday, August 5th from 9:30 to 2:30. The event includes test plots of millet, buckwheat, mung beans, and kernza grains, along with learning stations on tree farming, soil health, and cover crops. 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More info at michaelfields.org.

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1: They're the people, places, and events that make up our communities. 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
2: 2 years ago, crews removed 50 trees along the eastern edge of Veterans Park Lagoon in Milwaukee, leaving it looking pretty bare. The move followed the discovery of dangerous algae in the lagoon. Now, the Milwaukee County Parks Department is exploring ways to improve the lagoon's health and appearance and wants to hear what residents think. WUWM environmental reporter Susan Bentz discussed the effort from the lagoon shoreline with Sarah Toomson from the Parks Department and Stacy Rowe from the state DNR. We hear first from Toomson.
3: The lagoon itself is 14 acres, and you're right, it was just under 3 acres that were addressed for what was primarily ash decline and some hazard trees that were along the edge. We knew that we had this project up and coming, and so we would have something on the heels of that to look at how to improve that riparian edge into the future.
4: One of the acute problems here is the water quality, is the issue of algae. What is the status of that, and what are the causes?
3: So what we know, and the condition it still stands, is that it is hyper-eutrophic, meaning it has too many nutrients, and this environment creates space for vegetation growth, as you said, algae, Eurasian milfoil. We also have carp that are living in here, so really a water body that is needing solutions.

0: We know that this is functioning as a detention basin for the surfaces around the lagoon. There are storm sewer connections to this lagoon, so it does receive the salt. Anything that lands on the road, those non-point sources are making their way to this lagoon without any pretreatment. Can we intercept some of that water before it makes its way to the lagoon and treat it and clean it so that the overall lagoon health is better?
1: So there's been one public meeting thus far. What did you hear from people?
0: So we heard a variety of feedback, but we asked questions like, how do you typically use the lagoon? What are your most important priorities for the lagoon? For instance, if we did a wetland complex, that could change some of the aesthetic of one end or the total edge of the lagoon. Would people be open to that more natural approach? And we believe what we've heard so far is yes, but we want to cross-check that with some of the alternatives that we're proposing.
1: So when the trees had to be removed, I know that people were really saddened by that. So will trees likely or certainly be part of that mix? Sarah?
0: As a landscape architect, I anticipate that there would be a variety of things within our planting palette, and trees could be a part of that. We do have some mature trees along the entirety of the edge. And so even just as trees age and die out, we would want to have replacements coming up behind them.
1: How important is it for people to weigh in on this?
2: The output will be as good as the input. So if we have a lot of folks that are interested and we have a lot of good feedback, we know we're going to get something that really matches what the community is looking for. We just encourage everyone to come out and or share their thoughts with us on the online poll that will be available, and that'll help, you know, improve the project.
0: I would just add that one of the most special things about Milwaukee is that its lakefront is owned by everyone, that everyone can come and enjoy. That is not going to change. And so we want to make sure that our project is also meeting those expectations. This will be the public's property, park, and lagoon in perpetuity. And so our project should meet those goals.
3: Sarah Toomson is Director of Planning for Milwaukee County Parks. Stacy Rowe is the Wisconsin DNR's Lake Michigan Program Coordinator. They talked with WUWM environmental reporter Susan Bentz. You can find more information and a link to the online poll where you can submit your input on the lagoon's future at WUWM.com.
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0: Right up there with Craig Finn of the Hold Steady. John Darnielle, I think, is one of our greatest modern storytellers in song. That is Charlie Sheen reaches out to the feds from the Mountain Goats' forthcoming album Days, dropping on August 7th. 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We're going to hear Please Get Out coming up. 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We're continuing into the 11 o'clock hour. 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
1: The night is the most incredible part of the day. In fact, folks write songs about nights. It's the right time. It's when the freaks come out. 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

0: just add some electronics. And Tom's Diner from Suzanne Vega, originally an a cappella track, became a worldwide sensation when it was released. And Suzanne Vega is still touring and also still releasing music. She released a full-length album, Flying with Angels, last year. 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The celebration will take place on Sunday, August 16th at Davidson Park, featuring live music, youth performances, art competitions, vendors, workshops, and family programming. 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Music on the way from Jungle. So I shared something from Leon Bridges' new album earlier, and Jungle is on the production. They've also got a new album on the way of their own called Sunshine next month. We're going to hear Someday Somewhere from Jungle right after this.
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little study in modern roots rock and roll from Jesse Wells. That's Won't You Come Out Tonight from his latest Masks Off. And of course, Wilco, you and I. It is just after noon. You are tuned into the Midday Show here on 88.9, getting support from Frater and the Medical College of Wisconsin Health Network and Sewer Ninja's No Dig Sewer Repair. All right, I've got a couple more hours with you. Of course, lots of good things lined up. I've got UMO on the way and also Palisa and Lime Garden. But of course, I would be remiss not to play something from Caroline Rose, who was just in our space yesterday playing a Studio Milwaukee session. I've got Yip Yip Yow on the way. But first, it is Something to Warm Y'all Up, a little feel-good song from Matthew E. White. It's Steady Pace from his album Big Inner here on 88.9.

0: You heard that song during Caroline Rose's set yesterday with us. It's Yip Yip Yow, her new old single. And if you missed our session with Caroline Rose or her show that was here earlier this past weekend, you can find a little treat in going back into our archives and listening to the session and the interview at RadioMilwaukee.org, of course. 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On the way, music from Polisa. We're going to hear something from Shula Smith, Chain My Name, also the latest from Lime Garden, and then we'll nerd out with, of course, Nerds Run to the Sun.
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0: 20 years of Tao, and she just keeps going with wonderful music, helped along with Tune Yards, and Fossils is the name of that first track from a forthcoming record. She describes it as both a red flag warning and an encouragement. She shared that the danger of underliving our lives is real, is in every isolationist choice we make. However, we can continually decide to be different. It takes enormous amounts of work to metabolize fear instead of being based in it. And that is Tao, a wise, wise musician, sharing her learned experience with us. I can't wait to hear more songs from the next album she's got in the wings. 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All right, music coming up from Bridget Calls Me Baby, coming to Milwaukee this fall. Also, new music from Milwaukee's Ice Island. I've got you covered. I've got new tunes for you coming up and some classic jams. Stick around to find out what I'm going to play next.
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1: Do y'all remember Codebreaker from Milwaukee? Well, that is the lead singer Stephen Hawley with his new project called Ice Island. It's US Nation. His latest single, Support for 88.9, is coming in from your membership and Girl Scouts of Wisconsin Southeast, offering volunteer roles to mentor and support youth, helping create welcoming spaces where girls can learn, grow, and build confidence through leadership, teamwork, and life skills. 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And I am loving Jordan Patterson's Songs from a Valley Girl. The album is officially out as of late June, just released. We are playing Just My Friend, and I read a review that described her voice as sounding at times like Alanis Morissette, at times like Billie Holiday, at times like an elf, but always like herself. And that totally made sense to me. You're going to hear it for yourself with this single, Just My Friend, from Jordan Patterson, coming up, as well as music from Yola and lots more before the 1 o'clock hour. Keep it tuned here.
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2: Good morning, children. Welcome.

Inspired by the work of Lebanese poet and painter Adel Adnan, that is Yellow Sun from the band Downtown Boys, just dropped Public Luxury to Sub Pop Records recently. And also Dan Auerbach doing what Dan Auerbach does best, makes great crunchy, bluesy rock and roll. That's The Arcs Out of My Mind from Yours Dreamily. I'm Aaron Wolf, your host of the Midday Show. Thanks for tuning in. Got one more hour with you for Tuesday. And yeah, I am so glad to be here with you. Lots of good things lined up in this hour. We get support from Freightert and the Medical College of Wisconsin Health Network and Sewer Ninja's Nodig Sewer Repair. And Anand Wilder of Yesayer released a really great solo record last year and toured on it, dropped by X-Ray Arcade earlier in the year. Did any of you go to that show? I wasn't able to make it, but I heard it was good. It's making me want Anand to go on another tour, but in the meantime, we can just enjoy his music and enjoy reaching back for the classic Yesayer. From Amen and Goodbye, it's I Am Chemistry from Yesayer here on 88.

0: Milwaukee made disco. That's right. We like our disco here. That's Come On Baby, the lead single for the project known as Baby Boy. Aaron Wolf here with you for the Midday Show. 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Okay, up ahead, I've got music from an artist. I was really, really lucky to participate in a live session up in Eau Claire for Eau Claire's Music Festival with The Currents. And Humbird is who I'm talking about. Humbird performed on Thursday at Shift Coffee in Eau Claire. And Zach McCormick and I got to chat with Humbird, Siri Undlin's project, and we had a lot of fun talking to her about her new album coming out on Network Records called Morning When It Comes. I've got Daughter of Empire from Humbird coming up. Also, stick around for music from Spoon and Beastie Boys.
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2: And I'm Steve Farr, co-director of the documentary Uke.
1: Yeah.
0: Yay.
1: This is Cinebuds today. We are talking about the new documentary about
0: Bob Uecker.
1: That's right, called Uke, which is coming out in wide release.
2: July 24th in Marcus Cinemas throughout the state of Wisconsin.
1: Yeah, absolutely.
3: My name will send shivers through you when you hear it. Mr. Baseball.
4: Bob Uecker.
5: Uke was a comic force.
6: Yes, that's me. That's my hidden ball trick.
5: He had created his persona.
7: I was being prime.
5: And then everything flowed from that.
8: Just a bit outside. He tried the corner and missed.
1: Yeah, we're talking about Uke, a great documentary I got to see. I got to see it a little early because I'm fancy.
0: I did not. So I have so many questions and I am so looking forward to seeing it.
2: I'm glad to hear that. I can answer a few of them. Yeah.
1: So what is the immediate plan for you coming out so folks know what to do?
2: Well, it'll be released in Marcus Cinemas July 24th. It'll be in, I don't know, I mean, 14, 15 theaters to start with, probably expanding this the following week. Marcus has an exclusive the first week, and then we're already booking other independent theaters and other theater chains after that. I don't know what the latest number is. It's probably 40 theaters and growing.

0: That's great.
1: And that's going through the month of August and into September. And so it's exciting.
0: Yeah, it's really good.
2: And then there's a one-night screening August 6th.
0: Yeah. The Oriental Theater is going to have it again. We had it as the premiere. It's the opening night for the film festival, which was the biggest, I think, opening night we've ever had. We had to add an extra little supplemental screening after the first one started. So, I mean,
2: how does that make you feel, Steve? That's pretty great.
1: That was a fantastic night. I mean, it was really just the kind of the perfect venue to premiere it for us as filmmakers in Milwaukee. Just having the Uecker family there was special, and members of the Brewers, and obviously Bob Uecker fans.
0: Yeah, for sure. For full episodes and info about what's happening at Milwaukee Film,
2: go to radiomilwaukee.org/cinebuds.
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0: Those spectral Iggy Pop vocals all over that song God's Lonely Man. Anna Calvi is the artist. She just released Is This All There Is this past spring. 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All right, I'm going to flip the tone of the next set. We'll get into the latest from Disclosure. The song Comes Up Tremendous is what you're going to hear next, as well as music from War Paints and one of the catchiest songs of the summer, something new from This Is Lorelei.
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2: Prince's Purple Rain musical will make its Broadway debut in spring 2027 at New York City's Majestic Theater. The production, directed by Saheem Ali, is based on Prince's iconic 1984 film and will feature more than 20 songs from his catalog, including When Doves Cry and Let's Go Crazy. The announcement comes on the 42nd anniversary of the film's theatrical release, following the musical's premiere in Minneapolis last year. Menudo will reunite for its first official tour under the band's original name to celebrate its 50th anniversary with concerts across the United States, Mexico, and Puerto Rico this fall. The tour will feature former members with performances beginning October 10th and a stop in Chicago at the Rosemont Theater on October 23rd. Formed in Puerto Rico in 1977, Menudo became one of Latin music's most influential pop groups, launching the careers of artists including Ricky Martin and Draco Rosa. I'm Dori Zori with your music news.

0: To me, September is one of my favorite months of all time, and this year it's made even better with brand new music from This Is Lorelai coming out September 11th. He's dropping The Singer in My Band, and not only does he do that to September, he's opening up for Bleachers on the 27th here in Milwaukee. We heard Billy Came Back. 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More info at gswise.org. And I've been Erin Wolf. So glad to be here with you today to play music for you. One of the greatest joys in life is playing music for other people and sharing it, but also listening to it and having someone share it with you. So I hope you had fun these 4 hours of the Midday Show. I'll be back again tomorrow with more music for you. And of course, there will be more music ahead. Today For You, Carol Ann, is coming back to sit in the driver's seat for the afternoon drive. But before I go and let her do her thing, I've got music from Lo Kakani to share with you, some brand new music. And then stick around too. Carol Ann has got some tickets. I see something from Empire of the Sun peeking out in her 2 o'clock hour. So don't go anywhere. Have a great rest of your day, everybody. See you tomorrow.
1: The afternoon drive is a mindset. Cool breeze on a hot day. Movie theater popcorn on an empty stomach. The drop on a roller coaster. The freedom of possibility and the promise of tomorrow. Let the music move you from the hour 2 p.m. to 4 hours later, 6 p.m. My name is Carol Ann, and I invite you to the getaway of a lifetime every Monday through Friday on the afternoon drive. 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
3: Push me up, push me up, push me up, push me up, push me up. I'm already close to the edge. Smile on my face with my toes on the ledge.

That was new music from Slow Pulp. It's called Better Man. My name is Carol Ann. This is the Afternoon Drive on 88.9, sponsored by Be Spectacled in the Tosa Village, by JVR Hospitality, home of Dan Dan and Esther Ev, and sponsored by WeatherTight Corporation. I am pleased to announce that Empire of the Sun is coming to town, BMO Pavilion, Tuesday, August 18th. And lucky for you, I am giving away some tickets to that show at 2:20 today. So stick around. Lots of stuff happening last weekend. The River West 24, Eau Claire's Festival made its return. So if you are recovering from the weekend, I'm going to start a little bit slower today as we ease into a brand new week. And soon we're going to be easing into August. What? Yikes. I hate to say it. Don't tell anyone. I'm kind of excited for August. It's like the slow, sort of bittersweet days of summer, and I'm all about it. This is Avant Gardner from Courtney Barnett.

0: I have to imagine that their setup on stage is pretty theatrical, perhaps beautiful. Definitely involved. That's Empire of the Sun, Walking on a Dream. They are playing a show in Milwaukee, BMO Pavilion, Tuesday, August 18th, where you can see for yourself what kind of stage setup they've got going on. Empire of the Sun, if you want to win tickets to their show, I'm giving some away in just a second. 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
1: Looking for the perfect way to elevate your Saturday evenings? 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But wait, there's more. Once the curated mix of fresh new tunes end, the festivities are just getting started. Stick around for an uninterrupted dance party featuring mixes from the world's top DJs alongside incredible talent from our very own music scene. 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
1: Hey, this is Paula. On Wednesdays, I sit down with my co-host Kenny Perez as we explore new and nostalgic tracks from Latino America and the diaspora. Here is a clip from our recent episode. You brought La Rosa de los Vientos by Ana Tijoux, but of course the original version being by Maquisa, her rap group. Tell me about the track.
2: Yeah, so I think this version is really well too, but if anyone has a chance to listening to Maquisa's version, the one they originally listened to it, this was her start to the rap genre, so she did a really good job, and I think her family actually helped her record and film this, because there's also a music video to it, which is really cool. The lyrics to this too, oh my god, like honestly 100% describes how I felt coming to the U.S., coming to Milwaukee, having to really, you know, get used to a lot of different stuff and like feeling that of like, am I more American or more Mexican? Do I feel more American or Mexican? But yeah, just wonderful lyricism by Ana Tijoux. And yeah, everyone should really listen to this track. It's one of my faves, and I think it really talks about immigration in such a beautiful way.

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0: Buck Meek from the band Big Thief. That is Gasoline. I've got a song coming up from Michigander that's new. Michigander is now based in Nashville and will be in Milwaukee playing Vivarium on November 22nd. 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
1: 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I would drive into school listening to Jordan's 7 o'clock sample and steal his music for my lesson plans. Dory Zori has been my morning wake-up routine. 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

0: local music from Daydream Retrievers, Joke for a Light. We also heard a new one from Biba Doobie in there. Sun Has Set was just before the local song. And then we heard from Michigander, Freaking Out, to start off that block of songs. 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Some more new music on the way. Very excited to announce that Interpol has been working on some new stuff right after this, their latest called See Out Loud.
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from one of the best Milwaukee bands ever of all time, that is Fatty Acids. And I play that today, a song called Strangers, because Fatty Acids have announced they are returning for two shows at Lineman, September 18th and 19th, possibly the biggest event of the year. I've been waiting for this my whole life, so just wanted to celebrate with that song. This is another local one, Graham Hunt with new music. Oh!

Incredible new track from Wisconsin's Graham Hunt, more specifically Madison, Wisconsin's Graham Hunt. That is on his new album, American Pyramid, and we just heard Waiting for You to Come Home. My name is Carol Ann. This is the Afternoon Drive on 88.9, sponsored by Be Spectacled in Natosa Village, by JVR Hospitality, home of Dan Dan and Esther Ev, and sponsored by WeatherTight Corporation. Music coming up from Wishy, a new track from them, The Hold Steady, and right now, this is Dirty Projectors.

0: Lovesick from Wishy. And yes, that is a new song. And yes, they are putting out a new album. It's their second album. It's called Nature's Pill, out October 2nd. Now, unsurprisingly, I think this is a pretty fitting lineup. They are touring with Beach Bunny and the Beths. My name is Carol Ann. 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
2: Hey, I'm Matthew, one of your Radio Milwaukee interns, and I'm here bringing you some Milwaukee concert picks for the upcoming week, brought to you by the Urban Ecology Center. First up, this Thursday, we got Stuart Copeland coming to the Vivarium of Police stardom. If you want all the fun and the magic of the Police without some of the drama of Andy Summers and Sting, make sure you go check him out. Music for that one starts up at 8 p.m. Next up, one I'm really excited about is Naomi 10 Million making their return to Milwaukee. That's Tuesday, August 4th over at MKE Ultra. They're playing with Frantic Repair and My House Walkthrough. Last time I saw Naomi 10 Million, they were at Bremen Cafe. They brought out the horns, they brought out the strings, and they had everyone in that room with their jaws the absolute floor. Lastly, the next day, Wednesday, August 5th, over at X-Ray Arcade is Triptides coming to Milwaukee. If you're looking for some beachy, mid-2010s vibes reminiscent of Hoops or DuckTales, go check out Triptides. Music for that starts up at 7:30. It should be a really good time. For more updates and live events around Milwaukee, make sure you're checking out radiomilwaukee.org.

0: Perfume Genius with On the Floor. That was back-to-back with a new song from Cage the Elephant. We heard Beaches in Tennessee. 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It's time for music news, and then we'll be hearing from Milwaukee's fellow kinsmen and talking heads.
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2: Prince's Purple Rain musical will make its Broadway debut in spring 2027 at New York City's Majestic Theater. The production, directed by Saheem Ali, is based on Prince's iconic 1984 film and will feature more than 20 songs from his catalog, including When Doves Cry and Let's Go Crazy. The announcement comes on the 42nd anniversary of the film's theatrical release, following the musical's premiere in Minneapolis last year. Menudo will reunite for its first official tour under the band's original name to celebrate its 50th anniversary with concerts across the United States, Mexico, and Puerto Rico this fall. The tour will feature former members with performances beginning October 10th and a stop in Chicago at the Rosemont Theater on October 23rd. Formed in Puerto Rico in 1977, Menudo became one of Latin music's most influential pop groups, launching the careers of artists including Ricky Martin and Draco Rosa. I'm Dori Zori with your music news.

0: Izimbra from Talking Heads. Right before that, Fellow Kinsmen from Milwaukee. That's off their new album, Break Room. We heard the song Slasher. 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Another new track from Howdy is coming up next.
1: 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The event includes test plots of millet, buckwheat, mung beans, and kernza grains, along with learning stations on tree farming, soil health, and cover crops. 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More info at michaelfields.org.

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latest music from Dinosaur Jr. on 88.9. It's Several Got Away. My name is Carol Ann. Happy 4 p.m. this Tuesday afternoon. This is the Afternoon Drive sponsored by Be Spectacled in the Tosa Village, by JVR Hospitality, home of Dan Dan and Esther Ev, and sponsored by WeatherTight Corporation. I'm going to start off with a band from Montreal. They recently played Cactus Club, and they just released a full album back in May. This is Hedge Sitting from the post-punk band Cola.

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Liz from Phoebe Bridgers' Lost Boys on 88.9. She is going on tour with Alex G, and then for a leg of the tour, she's going to be playing with Isaac Wood, who's the former frontman of Black Country New Road. He had left that band, and the band has really changed since his departure. So it's sort of a big deal that he's coming back to play. I'm not exactly sure what solo music he'll be working on. However, his new solo moniker is The Guest. So big things coming for Isaac Wood. 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This whole talk of Isaac Wood's return is getting me excited, so I'm going to play a song from Black Country New Road when he was still in the band. This is Concord on 88.9.

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1: I'm Erin Wolf, host of What's All This? 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Here's a highlight from one of the most recent episodes. California-based indie pop rock singer-songwriter and producer John Vanderslice of Tiny Telephone Studios fame is working towards a new full-length called Focus. And of it, he shared that I'm actually singing here. This is my first song-forward record in a long time. The latest single, Aquamarine, is a classic Vanderslice sound with his wife Maria filling in on lyrical penning and help on production from James Rioto. Even

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0: indie twang supergroup that is Snowcaps, that involves Allison and Katie Crutchfield, MJ Lenderman, Brad Cook, and more. Actually, it's just four people. But great new song called Coast. Before that, Rosno and Sanborn, Chris Rosno of Collections of Colonies of Bees, and Nick Sanborn from Sylvanesso with their new track Walrus. And then finally started off that block of songs with Steve Lacy's latest, The Feeling. 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
7: 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My name is Carol Ann. All right, so as insufferable as this is, I have to say Wolf Parade, one of my favorite indie bands. This song, one of my favorite indie songs. They put this album out in 2005, and I just really feel like it's peak 2005, early 2000s indie rock music. The album is called Apologies to the Queen Mary. We're going to hear the original Wolf Parade song, I'll Believe in Anything. Now, Wolf Parade has a couple different like iterations. So Wolf Parade frontman is Spencer Krug. Spencer Krug also created a project called Sunset Rubdown, another one of my favorite bands. And all of these projects have different versions of this song. However, I'm going to play a solo piano version from Spencer Krug, the frontman. So sort of a cover of his own song, as the shadow today. And I really think he's smart for jumping on this trend. The song I'll Believe in Anything got really popular and like viral this year because it was featured in Heated Rivalry. So that was a shocker. But yeah, we're going to hear both. The cover is so beautiful. The original is, dare I say, perfect. And the lyrics are really just something else. So I'll Believe in Anything, Wolf Parade, and then a cover from Spencer Krug for the 5 o'clock shadow.

A solid 5 minute, 14 second cover of I'll Believe in Anything. That is a solo piano version put out by the frontman of Wolf Parade, Spencer Krug. He released that in 2026. The original we heard is from Wolf Parade. And that is the 5 o'clock shadow, sponsored by Outpost Co-op Grocery Store and by Maxi's. This song is almost too satisfying, yet it rides the line just well enough. It's a brand new song from Dev Lemons called Eat the Pavement.

0: Australia from The Shins. Before that, Fever Marlene, a new release from the Milwaukee group. It's Bystander. And then we heard Dev Lemons to start off that block of song, Eat the Pavement. This is the Afternoon Drive on 88.9, sponsored by JVR Hospitality, home of Dan Dan and Esther Ev, by Be Spectacled in the Tosa Village, and by WeatherTight Corporation. Coming up next, a new track from Squirrel Flower, Beck, La La La La, and Feeble Little Horse.
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0: That's new music from Feeble Little Horse, Rewind. They have a new album out. It definitely sounds a little different than their former music. Founding guitarist Ryan Walchonsky left the band. However, he is releasing new music under the name Aunt Katrina. Before that, we heard La La La La with Even Mountains Erode. 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
1: The Muppets, Yo Gabba Gabba, SpongeBob, Disney. 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

From Athens, Georgia, that is Hey Nothing. They are releasing their debut album on August 21st. It's called Hound. I just heard Arteries. 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I am going to head out. I don't know. Recently, I've been having this like real affinity for Tao, a.k.a. Tao and the Get Down, Stay Down. Just realizing all these like incredible collaborations that she's done over the last two decades. So I'm going to leave you with a song from Tao and the Get Down, Stay Down. Hope you have a great night, and I will talk to you tomorrow. This is Astonished Man. Bye.

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1: The night is the most incredible part of the day. 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

Kevin Morby, Badlands, here on Listener Supported 88.9. Some exciting news from Kevin Morby and his wife, Katie Crutchfield from Waxahachie, welcoming their first child over the weekend. That meant Kevin Morby could not perform at the Eau Claire's Music Festival, but a pretty apt replacement, that being Bon Iver himself doing a couple acoustic songs, and it was incredible. As you may have heard, and I can tell you firsthand, John Adler here, by the way. Hi, welcome to Tuesday evening. A lot of stuff to be excited about here in Milwaukee. Got Chill on the Hill starting at 6:30 tonight. It's the Summerween is being celebrated as well. So I don't know if that means you're supposed to come in costume or not. I didn't dig that deep. Keeping it going, though, with some music. Speaking of an exciting Tuesday, it is the birthday of the co-founder of this band, Devo, Gerald Sales' birthday today. So, some Uncontrollable Urge for you here on 88.9.

0: Newest from Broken Social Scene, it's The Call here on 88.9 over the weekend. They performed down in Chicago at the Aragon Ballroom. That was part of their set list. Chemical Brothers in that set as well. 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
1: Hey, this is Paula. On Wednesdays, I sit down with my co-host Kenny Perez as we explore new and nostalgic tracks from Latino America and the diaspora. Here is a clip from our recent episode. You brought En Algún Lugar by Ducandu. Tell me about it.
2: So of all the tracks that I brought, this one is probably my favorite one. I love rock en español. It's such a genre, like such a good genre to get into at such a young age, as you mentioned. My mom too, or like even both my parents were really into that rock, the Spanish rock. So this is like Caifanes to me. And so just the lyrics in the song, it talks about just moving around, finding your place. Like, it's such a beautiful track, and I just like sharing it with anyone I meet, whether they know Spanish or not. The beat, the rhythm, everything about this song is just so well produced, and you know, a good introduction to rock en español.

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0: That is Abby Jean and the shadow band Queen Bee here on Listener Supported 88.9. 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

0: Milwaukee music from Tory Drake. It's Eulogy here on 88.9. Just 2 weeks ago, Tory Drake was in the studio doing a DJ takeover with our very own Carol Ann. You can check that out at radiomilwaukee.org. It was a great one, too. If you want to find out a little more about what inspires Tory Drake, what music she listens to, what her upbringing was like. It was great. Great interview. Pet Shop Boys in there as well. 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